dum. Shum, shum, shum, shum, shum. Knife, knife, push, push. Be-ba-ba-lula, lula, lula. Shum, shum, oh, oh, oh. Knock, knock, push, push. Be-ba-ba-lula, lula, lula. Shum, shum, oh, oh, oh. Knock, knock, push, push. Be-ba-ba-lula, lula, lula.

people see rock and roll as youth culture, and when youth culture becomes monopolized by big business, what are the youth to do? Do you have any idea? I think we should destroy the bogus capitalist process that is destroying youth culture.

0: music coming out by guys right now in like the sort of like rock world or alternative rock world or used to be punk world or whatever, it's like the whole I'm a straight white middle class male rock star guy, but I'm so fucking oppressed, I'm a loser baby, why don't you kill me, yawn, like super fucking yawn. So yeah, I guess what I'm saying is no, I'm not interested. No, I don't want to be on your fucking record. No.
1: Babylon lovers are Babylon lovers.

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I'm always nominated as the number one contender in the hip-hop race. All competitors I'm silent for, but now you must face the ultimate challenge, of course, that's me, Super Rapper T-La-Rock, undisputed in

There's nothing fundamentally wrong with people. Given a story to enact that puts them in accord with the world, they will live in accord with the world. But given a story to enact that puts them at odds with the world, as yours does, they will live at odds with the world. And given a story to enact in which the world is a foe to be conquered, they will conquer it like a foe. And one day, inevitably, their foe will lie bleeding to death at their feet, as the world is now.

Hold the cold one like he hold the old gun, like he hold the microphone and stole the show for fun. Hold a cold for ransom, flows is handsome, holds in tandem, anthem, random, tantrum, phantom of the grand old op, reacts to dumb hottie, mash, pump shoddy, somebody stop me, hardly come sloppy on a retarded hard copy, after rocking parties he departed.

chase, dogs, he got it like new powers. 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Sheesh, been unleashed since the Glee Club. Had your fam saying, please make me a dub. Well, since you asked kindly, where he been behind the mask, who can't find me? You're blind, in the wine zone, leave your mind blown. When he shine with the nine, he's a rhinestone. Cowboy. No. Goonie Google, loony cuckoo, like Gary Ganu off New Zoo Review. But who knew the mask had a loose screw? Hell could hardly tell, had to tighten it up like the Drells and Archie Bell. It speaks well of the hyperbase, wasn't even tweaked and it leaked into cyberspace. Couldn't wait for the snipes to place, at least a track listing, bone print typeface.

0: go ape shit. Raw lyrics, he smells them like a hunch. The same intuition that tells him spike the punch. Curses, he's truly the worstest, with enough rhymes to spread throughout the boundless universes. Let the beat blast, he told him wear the mask. He said you better shoot ass. Made a fine chrome alloy, find him on the grind, he's the rhinestone cowboy.
1: Sometimes they were comedic or relentlessly horrifying. They were the foes of society, whether fighting the local sheriff or a secret agent. Frequently they mirrored our times, the gangster villains which rival real newspaper headlines of the present day. Collectively, they are the components which have fueled nightmares for decades to come.
2: Black Debbie.
3: Whoa. Why is she Black Debbie?
2: No, not in a bad way. It's just to tell them apart because she's black.
4: True. Doom rolled on through with a whole crew that stole on you for holding old brew. Who told you?
5: Even if it's crap. Is that an Angel Doom?

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1: Antti Kosminen, terve, tuloa. 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Yes, annetaan rakkaudelle myös sitä tilaa. It all back and we even Steven Sue sprinkle lyrics like seasoning beef stew and sneezing all in it after breathing in the flu. Get a clue, his reasoning is askew as to all the fevering and heaving up goo. Heathen anor, dude, leave your girl around this man whore and she's too screwed.

0: That's why he say money over ball and chain dames. We all the same, no calling names.
1: I'm as smart as him.
2: What? I got PhDs in 4 scientific disciplines.
1: Really?
2: Why do you think they call me Dr. Quinn?
1: I just thought that was a nickname. You know, like Dr. Dre. 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

0: Ain't no way to explain or say how painful the hangover was today. In front of the toilet, hands and knees, trying to breathe in between the dry. My baby made me some coffee, afraid that my drink is coming right back.
1: Terveisiä Susannelle. 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Yes, meille rappaa MC Slug, se on

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0: and the report
1: the on Max Gross. 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
0: Eddie Harris, Mill Jackson.
1: Like Warren Carter's bass line spinning, you're like a backspin. You're like a backspin. 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
0: We got the jazz, my man.
1: Who got skills like what Sean Roland Kirk or conduct like William Fisher? I go to work with the Swisher.
0: Up in John Coltrane up in my headphones.
1: Gary Bartsman's a rough-produced love tones. Even cool in the gang got jazz for that ass.
0: Modern jazz quartet always got the A-class.
1: Johnny Hammersmith and Pharoah Sanders.
0: Paul Blade, Thelonious Monk, and Norman Connors.
1: Albert Isla, John Coltrane, McCoy Tyner.
0: Dizzy Gillespie,

0: for the coming up.
1: Yes, big respect to Helsinki. 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

0: want to get the prize. 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But tell her so, she'll deny that it's true. Oh, you got to play the game. If you want to get the
1: you
0: prize,
1: you got to play the phony game. If you want to get the prize, in 1998, it's no surprise, it's 88. Analyze, but now it's about the dollars to the ladies. If he's driving a Mercedes or a Lexus, then they try and put the hex on, cause they down for a nigga with cash to get that ass. But a nigga this poor can barely even get a horse. So if you want to remain, you got to play the phony game. It's a brain thing, the girl's been doing the same thing. It's a little cross rain, but for my dames, you fuck the paint thing. It's time for the Astro Black train, so run my main vein. You find that the girls talking behind your back. 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Just play the phony game and go to tenderoni lanes. 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But Lord Quaz only play these dames like Jim Rutherford.
0: You gotta play the game if you wanna get the prize. From the first second a woman wants the same thing as you. But tell her so, she denies that it's true. Oh, you got to play the game if you want to get the prize.
2: Oh.

0: Kyllä. 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
1: 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Then all the negative echo. 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
2: Yeah, you know we about to.
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0: sickly haze for days, traveling higher. 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Cause we also traveling, smoking sticky dreams. Then we mental, over mad lib instrumentals. Pull out the water tool, I got the water jewels on the level. Then all the negative shackles.
1: From the spliff that I lift and inhale.
0: We also traveling.
1: From the spliff that I lift and inhale.

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0: Oh, come on. You're a little tall, but you'll get through it. I'm sure they like robots here.

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1: Well, good morning. How are you this morning?
2: Oh, dear.
0: Second floor.
1: Say, haven't I seen you someplace in this building before? Before?
0: No.
3: Don't go away.
0: First floor.
4: Go to a gym? You seem to be engaged.
5: Yeah, well, I play a lot of basketball.
0: Check
6: floor. She's very beautiful. Are you a model there? You're a very beautiful lady, you know?
0: First floor, appliances, washboards, gramophones, crystal sets, and kazoos.